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1: Stardate July 11th. The center of the Milky Way galaxy is in good view as night falls this evening. And as the night ends, at dawn tomorrow, the galactic anti-center is in view, the point directly opposite the center. The Milky Way is our home galaxy. It's a disk about 100,000 light years wide. Earth is about halfway between the center of the disk and its rim. In the night sky, the disk forms the faint path called the Milky Way. But you need nice dark skies to see it. The center is in the constellation Sagittarius. Its most prominent stars form the outline of a teapot. Puffs of steam appear to rise from the spout of the teapot. The center of the galaxy is immersed in the steam. We can't see the center because intervening clouds of dust absorb its light. But if we could see it, it would be impressive. Billions of stars are jammed together, far more tightly packed than in our region of the galaxy. The anti-center is in Taurus, which is low in the east at dawn. That point is marked by the star Elnath. It's the bull's second brightest star, at the tip of one of his horns. And it's easy to spot tomorrow because it's quite close to the crescent moon. Except for Elnath, there's not much to see in that direction. We're looking toward the galaxy's thinly settled outer precincts, with intergalactic space beyond. Enjoy the panorama of the Milky Way, our galactic home, all night long. Today's program was made possible by Mercer Caverns in Calaveras County in California's historic gold country. More information at mercercaverns.net. I'm Billy Henry.
2: Just a check of your KEOM weather forecast. We have mostly clear skies tonight across North Texas, 78 degrees for the overnight low. Then on Sunday, well, more of the same, sunny and hot again, 95 tomorrow's high with a 50% chance of scattered afternoon showers.

0: TSN News, I'm John Mark Dempsey. Several members of Congress attended a memorial in Houston today for a man who was shot and killed by ICE agents. ICE officials claim Lorenzo Salgado Araujo rammed a federal vehicle while they were trying to arrest him, so they shot him in self-defense. Houston Congresswoman Sylvia Garcia says she's not convinced that's accurate.
1: It is all of us together, because quite frankly, what happened to Ms. Salgado could happen to any one of us.
0: A lawyer for two of the other people in the van with Araujo disputes the claim that he pointed the vehicle at the immigration agents. Texas Senate Republicans are considering legislation banning foreign nationals from using Texas birth surrogates. The idea is to put an end to that specific type of birth tourism. It's a term used to describe the practice of foreign nationals traveling to the U.S. to give their babies American citizenship. Texas Agriculture Commissioner Sid Miller says the governor should call a special session of the Texas legislature this year. He wants lawmakers to address the expansion of large-scale data centers. Three people who work for an income tax preparation business in the Austin area will go to prison. Prosecutors say they admitted to putting phony business expenses on their clients' tax returns to get them larger refunds. The ringleader got a four-year prison sentence. A Texas teen got the shock of his life during a recent storm.
2: 13-year-old Vlad Skridin was playing video games on his computer.
3: Super gigantic boom. And I got super scared. I jumped up. I also had a shock on my stomach.
2: Officials say lightning struck his home and traveled through the wiring. The family believes the lightning then flowed through a metal part of his desk, which was touching his skin.
3: It's like one in a million or something.
2: Experts say during a lightning storm, stay away from anything metal.
0: Hannah Bata reporting. There's a new way to look at the darkest day in Dallas's history. As part of their special exhibition, the sixth-floor museum in Dealey Plaza has added a photo overlay over a window inside the old Texas School Book Depository. Stephen Fagan is the director of curatorial for the museum.
4: We have added as an overlay a crime scene photograph taken by the Dallas police the day of the assassination, so you can essentially look through that crime scene image and see the modern landscape of Dealey Plaza below.
0: The actual sniper's nest on the sixth floor has been blocked off. Baseball, Rangers, Astros at 6 this evening in Arlington. This is TSN News.
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0: Iran and Oman's foreign ministers have met to discuss the safety of the Strait of Hormuz located between them. It comes after a tense week involving attacks on ships and U.S. retaliation. The Guggenheim Museum was among a number of Manhattan buildings that recently tested positive for the bacteria that causes Legionnaire's disease amid the city's latest outbreak. The city health department on Friday released a list of 31 buildings ordered to clean and disinfect their cooling towers. New Russian attacks on Ukraine have killed 6 people, including a child, and wounded 29. Linda Noskova is the latest in a long line of Czech women to win Wimbledon. The 21-year-old Noskova defeated Karolina Muchova 6-2, 5-7, 6-3 in an all-Czech final for her first Grand Slam trophy. I'm John Mark Dempsey, TSN News.

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2: Checking your KEOM weather forecast. Under clear skies tonight, 78 degrees, the overnight low. On Sunday, another hot one, sunny and 95 with a 50% chance of afternoon scattered showers.

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2: Here's a check of your KEOM weather forecast. We have mostly clear skies tonight across North Texas, 78 degrees for the overnight low. Then on Sunday, well, more of the same, sunny and hot again, 95 tomorrow's high, with a 50% chance of scattered afternoon showers.

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1: From the Switch Energy Alliance, this is Earth Date. On another episode, we talk about how mines have a large environmental footprint. Think of a giant pit with huge machines digging out ore. By contrast, think of your old smartphone. In 1 ton of discarded phones, there's 80 times more gold than in 1 ton of ore. Electronic waste, like phones and computers, contains gold, silver, palladium, and rare earth elements. Old batteries contain lithium, cadmium, and other heavy metals. Construction and demolition debris contains copper from piping and air conditioning, and steel from rebar and beams. Old cars and trucks contain steel, aluminum, and other metals. This can make cities a repository of metals more concentrated than any mine, and makes this waste the resource for a new industry called urban mining. The challenge is gathering that varied waste from across the urban environment, then sorting and disassembling it to be processed. That takes energy, time, labor, and money. But new recycling programs, often powered by AI, sort materials with magnets and robots, then use mechanical shredders and chemical solvents to break them down into simpler components. Producing metals this way uses less energy and water than mining and processing new ore, with potentially less environmental impact, while also reducing the need for new metals, sometimes imported from unfriendly countries. In the future, more metal will come from these sources much closer to home. I'm Scott Tinker.
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3: Checking your KEOM weather forecast. Under clear skies tonight, 78 degrees, the overnight low. On Sunday, another hot one, sunny and 95, with a 50% chance of afternoon scattered showers.

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1: And now the KEOM Community Calendar. I'm Patrick Ross. Mesquite ISD's Read, Play, Talk Bus will be popping up at the Mesquite Main Branch Library this Thursday afternoon, July 16th, from 2:30 to 4:30. You and your family can explore the bus, get free books and giveaways, and of course, visit the library to check out more books. Adults 50 plus are invited to Evans Senior Center for their Friday night dance. It will be from 7 to 9 this coming Friday night, July 17. They'll have a live band featuring Roland Country. There will be a $5 cash cover paid at the door. Dallas Divas 2 will host their Rise and Shine Back to School Rally next Saturday. Join the fun with face painting, free school supplies, a free lunch, and more. The Colgate van will also be there to provide free dental screenings and some goodies. Teens ages 12 to 17 are invited to enjoy some free summer fun at the City of Mesquite's Epic Summer Experience. There will be food, music, an open gym, inflatables, crafts, and raffle prizes. There are four events coming up, Tuesday, July 21st and Thursday, July 23rd at Terry Middle School, then Tuesday, July 28th and Thursday, July 30th

0: at Florence Recreation Center. All sessions are come and go from 6 to 8 each evening. And the Rockwall Community Playhouse wraps up its summer musical season with their team production of Newsies. They'll be on stage from July 24th through August 2nd. And don't forget, Sharing Life Community Outreach and the City of Mesquite are collecting donations of peanut butter and jelly and all varieties of nut and seed butters to help feed kids in food insecure homes. The Spread the Love donation bins are located at the Mesquite Municipal Center, at City Hall, and at both branches of the Mesquite Public Library. 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
1: KEOM weather, the overnight low tonight down to 78, sunny and 95 for Sunday with a 50% chance of scattered afternoon showers.

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1: 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Distractions can include anything from texting and talking on a mobile phone to eating and drinking, putting on makeup, shaving.

0: 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Since September 2017, it's been illegal to read, write, or send a text while driving in Texas. 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
1: Checking your KEOM weather forecast. Under clear skies tonight, 78 degrees, the overnight low. On Sunday, another hot one. Sunny and 95 with a 50% chance of afternoon scattered showers.

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0: 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Expecting parents and any caregivers with children or teenagers are invited to the parenting classes at Sharing Life Community Outreach. 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
1: Exploring science and the sea. It's hard to think of anything good coming from earthquakes, but for life in part of the Southern Ocean, they could be crucial. A recent study found that underwater quakes could intensify blooms of phytoplankton. These tiny plant-like organisms form the base of the marine food web. They also absorb carbon dioxide from the air and release oxygen. So anything that bumps up their numbers a bit is good for life in the Southern Ocean and around the planet. Every spring and summer, a big bloom develops between Antarctica and New Zealand and Australia. But three decades of satellite photos revealed a huge range in the size of the bloom. Some years, it covers an area the size of Delaware. In others, it can be dozens of times larger, as big as California. The blooms are fed by iron, a key nutrient. But there's not a lot of it in the Southern Ocean, and the location of the annual bloom isn't near any of the most common sources of iron. So researchers looked for a deeper cause. They found that the bloom occurs in a region with lots of underwater volcanoes. Vents pump hot, iron-rich fluids into the water, possibly feeding the bloom. Records of volcanic activity in the region showed that when the ocean floor was rocked by earthquakes of magnitude 5 or greater in the months before a bloom, the event was much bigger. The tremors might clear out blocked vents or create new ones, boosting the amount of iron in the water. A positive impact for earthquakes. Science in the Sea is a production of the University of Texas Marine Science Institute and is on the web at scienceandthesea.org. I'm Holly Brawley.
2: KEOM weather, the overnight low tonight down to 78, sunny and 95 for Sunday with a 50% chance of scattered afternoon showers.

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1: 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I'm Dr. Norbert Herzog.
2: And I'm Dr. David Neisel. To stay healthy, we need the 38 trillion or so microbes that live in our gut. If that microbiome becomes unstable, we get sick, sometimes with conditions such as diabetes or depression.
1: One illness that's rare, and at times disbelieved by family and even doctors, is ABS, which stands for auto-brewery syndrome.
2: That's when the gut microbiome goes into fermentation mode and creates intoxicating levels of alcohol. Hey, Norbert, when I was writing this episode, my mind started making up all these bad drinking jokes. But it's not funny for people who have to live with ABS.
1: It can be rough on them because, again, some aren't believed. People have had to prove in court that they had ABS to explain their behavior, which includes slurred speech, stumbling, and compromised driving consistent with alcohol abuse.
2: For years, scientists thought ABS was caused by fungi in the gut, but recent studies suggest both gut bacteria and yeast are to blame. It's not very different from beer production, where you need carbohydrates and yeast to start fermentation.
1: ABS can be caused by poor nutrition, a high carbohydrate diet, liver disease, and following antibiotic therapy. Left untreated, it can also lead to scarring of the liver or cirrhosis.
2: These people have higher levels of E. coli and another gut bacterium, Klebsiella, that can be alcohol producers.
1: Treatment includes diet changes such as eating more protein, antibiotic treatment to reestablish a new gut microbiome, or even fecal transplants. We are Drs. David Neisel and Norbert Herzog at UTMB and Quinnipiac University, where biomedical discoveries shape the future of medicine. For much more and our disclaimer, go to medicaldiscoverynews.com or listen to our podcast on your favorite podcast service.
3: Checking your KEOM weather forecast. Under clear skies tonight, 78 degrees, the overnight low. On Sunday, another hot one. Sunny and 95 with a 50% chance of afternoon scattered showers.

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2: Family, friends, and fun. 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

0: 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Historic Mesquite is honoring America's 250th with their Threads of Memory exhibit. 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
2: KEOM weather, the overnight low tonight down to 78, sunny and 95 for Sunday with a 50% chance of scattered afternoon showers.

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1: 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It's proof that ordinary people can turn a flash of inspiration into lasting success. All it takes is an idea and the courage to pursue it.

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2: Checking your KEOM weather forecast. Under clear skies tonight, 78 degrees, the overnight low. On Sunday, another hot one. Sunny and 95 with a 50% chance of afternoon scattered showers.

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2: KEOM weather, the overnight low tonight down to 78, sunny and 95 for Sunday with a 50% chance of scattered afternoon showers.

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1: 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He ran for state office. He was beaten. He started a business. He failed. He ran for Congress. He lost. He was nominated for vice president. He lost again. But he knew only those who never tried are the real losers. And Abraham Lincoln was no loser. Persistence. 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
2: Now here's a check of your KEOM weather forecast. Look for Sunday to be another sunny and hot one. 95 degrees, the high temperature expected, with a 50% chance of scattered afternoon thunderstorms.

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giveaways, and of course, visit the library to check out more books. Adults 50 plus are invited to Evans Senior Center for their Friday night dance. It's from 7 to 9 this Friday. They're going to have a live band featuring Rollin' Country. And there is a $5 cash cover to get in the door. Dallas Divas 2 is hosting their Rise and Shine Back to School Rally this Saturday from 10 to 1. You can join in all the fun with face painting, free school supplies, a free lunch, and a whole lot more. The Colgate van will also be there to provide free dental screenings and some goodies. It's going to be at the Dixon Missionary Baptist Church in Dallas. And finally, once again, you can enjoy a night of music in downtown Mesquite. The Off the Rails Concert Series is every Saturday night through August in conjunction with the downtown Mesquite Market. The next concert's going to be this Saturday featuring Jordan Whitmore, a Texas-based singer-songwriter rooted in Americana, blending soulful medleys with rich storytelling. She's going to perform at Front Street Station from 7 till 9, and it is free to attend. But you may want to bring your own chair. You can get all the details to these and other things going on in the community on the KEOM Community Calendar on our website. That's KEOM.FM. For the Community Calendar, I'm Chris Frazee. KEOM weather, the overnight low tonight down to 78, sunny and 95 for Sunday with a 50% chance of scattered afternoon showers.

0: 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Enjoy a night of music in downtown Mesquite. The Off the Rails concert series is every Saturday night through August in conjunction with the Downtown Mesquite Market. The next concert will be this Saturday, July 18th, featuring Jordan Whitmore, a Texas-based singer-songwriter rooted in Americana, blending soulful melodies with rich storytelling. She'll perform at Front Street Station from 7 to 9. 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You may want to bring your own chair. 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
1: Pedestrians are especially vulnerable to serious and deadly injuries in a crash. Although pedestrians are involved in only 1% of traffic crashes in Texas, they account for 19% of all roadway deaths. The top factors contributing to traffic crashes in Texas involving pedestrians are pedestrians failing to yield the right-of-way to vehicles, drivers failing to yield the right-of-way to pedestrians, driver inattention, and speeding. Pedestrians are among the most at-risk road users because they don't have the protection of airbags, seatbelts, and bumpers. All of us share a responsibility to help keep each other safe by taking precautions, whether you're driving down the road or walking in your neighborhood. I'm Officer Lopez, and these tips were brought to you by your Mesquite Police Department's Crime Prevention Unit.
2: Now here's a check of your KEOM weather forecast. Look for Sunday to be another sunny and hot one. 95 degrees, the high temperature expected, with a 50% chance of scattered afternoon thunderstorms.

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2: KEOM weather, the overnight low tonight down to 78, sunny and 95 for Sunday with a 50% chance of scattered afternoon showers.

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2: Now here's a check of your KEOM weather forecast. Look for Sunday to be another sunny and hot one. 95 degrees, the high temperature expected, with a 50% chance of scattered afternoon thunderstorms.

0: You know, every now and then, I think you might like to hear something from us. Nice and easy. But there's just one thing, you see. 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But then we're going to do the finish rough. It's the way we do Proud Mary.
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0: 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If you talk your name,
1: we'll hear you. We all want our kids to grow up safe and healthy. So we show them how. And we tell them with honest conversations that let them know what we expect. Not just one time, but every chance we get. 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So talk, they hear you. You can do
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1: Remember that song by that band? 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
2: KEOM weather, the overnight low tonight down to 78, sunny and 95 for Sunday with a 50% chance of scattered afternoon showers.

0: Stay in touch with your community with Mesquite ISD Radio, 88.5 KEOM. I'm Patrick Ross with news that teens ages 12 to 17 are invited to enjoy some free summer fun at the City of Mesquite's Epic Summer Experience. There'll be food, music, an open gym, inflatables, crafts, and raffle prizes. 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
3: Now here's a check of your KEOM weather forecast. Look for Sunday to be another sunny and hot one. 95 degrees, the high temperature expected, with a 50% chance of scattered afternoon thunderstorms.

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Make Mesquite ISD your choice for excellence, strong academic foundations at every level, opportunities in fine arts, career and technical education pathways, and student programs. 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

0: ocean. So anything that bumps up their numbers a bit is good for life in the Southern Ocean and around the planet. Every spring and summer, a big bloom develops between Antarctica and New Zealand and Australia. But 3 decades of satellite photos revealed a huge range in the size of the bloom. Some years, it covers an area the size of Delaware. In others, it can be dozens of times larger, as big as California. The blooms are fed by iron, a key nutrient. But there's not a lot of it in the Southern Ocean, and the location of the annual bloom isn't near any of the most common sources of iron. So researchers looked for a deeper cause. They found that the bloom occurs in a region with lots of underwater volcanoes. Vents pump hot, iron-rich fluids into the water, possibly feeding the bloom. Records of volcanic activity in the region showed that when the ocean floor was rocked by earthquakes of magnitude 5 or greater in the months before a bloom, the event was much bigger. The tremors might clear out blocked vents or create new ones, boosting the amount of iron in the water, a positive impact for earthquakes. Science in the Sea is a production of the University of Texas Marine Science Institute and is on the web at scienceandthesea.org. I'm Holly Brawley.
1: Now here's a check of your KEOM weather forecast. Look for Sunday to be another sunny and hot one. 95 degrees, the high temperature expected, with a 50% chance of scattered afternoon thunderstorms.

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7: Now here's a check of your KEOM weather forecast. Look for Sunday to be another sunny and hot one. 95 degrees, the high temperature expected, with a 50% chance of scattered afternoon thunderstorms.

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3: Checking your KEOM weather forecast, sunny and hot again for today. 95 degrees the high this afternoon, with a 50% chance of scattered showers and thunderstorms.

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2: Now here's a check of your KEOM weather forecast. Look for Sunday to be another sunny and hot one. 95 degrees, the high temperature expected, with a 50% chance of scattered afternoon thunderstorms.

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1: Now here's a look at what's going on in and around the community on the community calendar on 88.5. Mesquite ISD's Read, Play, Talk bus will be popping up at the Mesquite Main Branch Library. That's coming up this Thursday from 2:30 to 4:30. Families can explore the bus, get free books and giveaways, and of course visit the library to check out more books. Adults 50 plus are invited to Evans Senior Center for their Friday night dance. It's from 7 to 9 this Friday. They're going to have a live band featuring Rollin' Country. And there is a $5 cash cover to get in the door. Dallas Divas 2 is hosting their Rise and Shine Back to School Rally this Saturday from 10 to 1. You can join in all the fun with face painting, free school supplies, a free lunch, and a whole lot more. The Colgate van will also be there to provide free dental screenings and some goodies. It's going to be at the Dixon Missionary Baptist Church in Dallas. And finally, once again, you can enjoy a night of music in downtown Mesquite. The Off the Rails Concert Series is every Saturday night through August in conjunction with the Downtown Mesquite Market. The next concert's going to be this Saturday featuring Jordan Whitmore, a Texas-based singer-songwriter rooted in Americana, blending soulful medleys with rich storytelling. She's going to perform at Front Street Station from 7 till 9, and it is free to attend. But you may want to bring your own chair. You can get all the details to these and other things going on in the community on the KEOM Community Calendar on our website. That's keom.fm. For the Community Calendar, I'm Chris Frazee. Checking your KEOM weather forecast, sunny and hot again for today. 95 degrees the high this afternoon with a 50% chance of scattered showers and thunderstorms.

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1: 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I've been inspired to savor all my moments and bring them to the table to share with my family. 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
1: 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I'm Dr. Norbert Herzog.
2: And I'm Dr. David Neisel. To stay healthy, we need the 38 trillion or so microbes that live in our gut. If that microbiome becomes unstable, we get sick, sometimes with conditions such as diabetes or depression.
1: One illness that's rare and at times disbelieved by family and even doctors is ABS, which stands for auto-brewery syndrome.
2: That's when the gut microbiome goes into fermentation mode and creates intoxicating levels of alcohol. Hey, Norbert, when I was writing this episode, my mind started making up all these bad drinking jokes. But it's not funny for people who have to live with ABS.
1: It can be rough on them because, again, some aren't believed. People have had to prove in court that they had ABS to explain their behavior, which includes slurred speech, stumbling, and compromised driving consistent with alcohol abuse.
2: For years, scientists thought ABS was caused by fungi in the gut, but recent studies suggest both gut bacteria and yeast are to blame. It's not very different from beer production, where you need carbohydrates and yeast to start fermentation.
1: ABS can be caused by poor nutrition, a high carbohydrate diet, liver disease, and following antibiotic therapy. Left untreated, it can also lead to scarring of the liver or cirrhosis.
2: These people have higher levels of E. coli and another gut bacterium, Klebsiella, that can be alcohol producers.
1: Treatment includes diet changes such as eating more protein, antibiotic treatment to reestablish a new gut microbiome, or even fecal transplants. We are Drs. David Neisel and Norbert Herzog at UTMB and Quinnipiac University, where biomedical discoveries shape the future of medicine. For much more and our disclaimer, go to medicaldiscoverynews.com or listen to our podcast on your favorite podcast service.
3: Now here's a check of your KEOM weather forecast. Look for Sunday to be another sunny and hot one. 95 degrees, the high temperature expected, with a 50% chance of scattered afternoon thunderstorms.

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1: Stardate July 12th. It's hard to map a forest when you're standing in the middle of it. You see the trees that are close by, but most of the forest is blocked out. Astronomers have faced the same challenge when trying to map the Milky Way galaxy. We're right in the middle of it, surrounded by bright stars and dark dust clouds, so we can't get an overall picture of the whole thing. But nature has provided a way to see the forest through the trees, galactic radio, dust clouds, so we can't get an overall picture of the whole thing.

0: born. Mapping the clouds revealed that the Milky Way is a spiral galaxy, a beautiful cosmic pinwheel. And measuring the motions of the clouds reveals how the pinwheel spins. So a lot of what we know about the Milky Way has come to us through the broadcasts of galactic radio. The Milky Way arcs across the east as night falls. You need dark skies to see it. The center of the galaxy is in Sagittarius, which is low in the southeast. It's easy to pick out because its stars form the outline of a teapot. Today's program was made possible by Mercer Caverns in Calaveras County in California's historic gold country. More information at mercercaverns.net. For the McDonald Observatory, I'm Billy Henry.
1: Checking your KEOM weather forecast, sunny and hot again for today. 95 degrees the high this afternoon with a 50% chance of scattered showers and thunderstorms.

0: TSN News, I'm John Mark Dempsey. Several members of Congress attended a memorial in Houston today for a man who was shot and killed by ICE agents. ICE officials claim Lorenzo Salgado Araujo rammed a federal vehicle while they were trying to arrest him, so they shot him in self-defense. Houston Congresswoman Sylvia Garcia says she's not convinced that's accurate.
1: It is all of us together, because quite frankly, what happened to Ms. Salgado could happen to any one of us.
0: A lawyer for two of the other people in the van with Araujo disputes the claim that he pointed the vehicle at the immigration agents. Texas Senate Republicans are considering legislation banning foreign nationals from using Texas birth surrogates. The idea is to put an end to that specific type of birth tourism. It's a term used to describe the practice of foreign nationals traveling to the U.S. to give their babies American citizenship. Texas Agriculture Commissioner Sid Miller says the governor should call a special session of the Texas legislature this year. He wants lawmakers to address the expansion of large-scale data centers. Three people who work for an income tax preparation business in the Austin area will go to prison. Prosecutors say they admitted to putting phony business expenses on their clients' tax returns to get them larger refunds. The ringleader got a four-year prison sentence. A Texas teen got the shock of his life during a recent storm.
2: 13-year-old Vlad Skridin was playing video games on his computer.
3: Super gigantic boom. And I got super scared. I jumped up. I also had a shock on my stomach.
2: Officials say lightning struck his home and traveled through the wiring. The family believes the lightning then flowed through a metal part of his desk, which was touching his skin.
3: It's like one in a million or something.
2: Experts say during a lightning storm, stay away from anything metal.
0: Hannah Bata reporting. There's a new way to look at the darkest day in Dallas's history. As part of their special exhibition, the sixth-floor museum in Dealey Plaza has added a photo overlay over a window inside the old Texas School Book Depository. Stephen Fagan is the director of curatorial for the museum.
4: We have added as an overlay a crime scene photograph taken by the Dallas police the day of the assassination, so you can essentially look through that crime scene image and see the modern landscape of Dealey Plaza below.
0: The actual sniper's nest on the sixth floor has been blocked off. Baseball, Rangers, Astros at 6 this evening in Arlington. This is TSN News.
5: Teacher Lauren Johnson returned all the graded essays but one. He believed that one student was capable of more.
6: I don't believe taking the middle of the road is your philosophy. This time, write something you really believe.
5: The student wrote a new one about excellence. Instead of just grading an essay, Mr. Johnson changed a life. I am that student. I became a writer, and I wrote this to thank him.
7: Thank a teacher and pass it on from passiton.com.
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0: Iran and Oman's foreign ministers have met to discuss the safety of the Strait of Hormuz located between them. It comes after a tense week involving attacks on ships and U.S. retaliation. The Guggenheim Museum was among a number of Manhattan buildings that recently tested positive for the bacteria that causes Legionnaire's disease amid the city's latest outbreak. The city health department on Friday released a list of 31 buildings ordered to clean and disinfect their cooling towers. New Russian attacks on Ukraine have killed 6 people, including a child, and wounded 29. Linda Noskova is the latest in a long line of Czech women to win Wimbledon. The 21-year-old Noskova defeated Karolina Muchova 6-2, 5-7, 6-3 in an all-Czech final for her first Grand Slam trophy. I'm John Mark Dempsey, TSN News.
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2: 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Today's topic is oral tooth sensitivity. Tooth sensitivity, also known as dentin hypersensitivity, is a common dental condition characterized by discomfort or pain in the teeth when exposed to certain stimuli. This pain is often sharp and sudden, typically triggered by hot, cold, sweet, or acidic foods and beverages, as well as cold air or brushing and flossing. The primary cause of tooth sensitivity is the exposure of dentin, the inner layer of the tooth, which is usually protected by enamel and cementum. When these protective layers are worn away or damaged, tiny tubules within the dentin that lead to the tooth's nerve center become exposed. This allows stimuli to reach the nerves more easily, resulting in pain. Common causes of enamel erosion and dentin exposure include aggressive brushing, tooth decay, gum recession, bruxism, acidic foods and drinks, and dental procedures. Managing tooth sensitivity involves both at-home care and professional dental treatments. At home, individuals can use toothpaste specifically designed for sensitive teeth, which contains compounds that help block the transmission of sensations from the tooth surface to the nerve. Maintaining good oral hygiene practices, such as gentle brushing with a soft bristled toothbrush and flossing regularly, is also crucial. Professional treatments for tooth sensitivity include fluoride gel applications, which strengthen the enamel and reduce sensitivity, and dental bonding, which covers exposed root surfaces. In more severe cases, a dentist may recommend a surgical gum graft to cover exposed roots or a root canal if sensitivity is due to excessive tooth decay or damage. Preventing tooth sensitivity involves avoiding overly aggressive brushing, limiting acidic foods and drinks, and addressing any signs of gum disease or bruxism early. Regular dental checkups are essential for identifying potential issues that could lead to sensitivity and ensuring appropriate treatment. In conclusion, tooth sensitivity is a common issue caused by the exposure of dentin, often due to enamel erosion or gum recession. Effective management and prevention strategies can help alleviate discomfort and protect oral health. This has been your Dental Health Minute. I'm Dr. Lalani.
3: Now for a look at your KEOM weather forecast, sunny and hot today, 95 degrees the high this afternoon, with a 50% chance of afternoon scattered thunderstorms.

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1: I was 11 years old at my first national championships. 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
2: Exploring science and the sea. It's hard to think of anything good coming from earthquakes, but for life in part of the Southern Ocean, they could be crucial. A recent study found that underwater quakes could intensify blooms of phytoplankton. These tiny plant-like organisms form the base of the marine food web. They also absorb carbon dioxide from the air and release oxygen. So anything that bumps up their numbers a bit is good for life in the Southern Ocean and around the planet. Every spring and summer, a big bloom develops between Antarctica and New Zealand and Australia. But 3 decades of satellite photos revealed a huge range in the size of the bloom. Some years, it covers an area the size of Delaware. In others, it can be dozens of times larger, as big as California. The blooms are fed by iron, a key nutrient. But there's not a lot of it in the Southern Ocean. And the location of the annual bloom isn't near any of the most common sources of iron. So researchers looked for a deeper cause. They found that the bloom occurs in a region with lots of underwater volcanoes. Vents pump hot, iron-rich fluids into the water, possibly feeding the bloom. Records of volcanic activity in the region showed that when the ocean floor was rocked by earthquakes of magnitude 5 or greater in the months before a bloom, the event was much bigger. The tremors might clear out blocked vents or create new ones, boosting the amount of iron in the water, a positive impact for earthquakes. Science in the Sea is a production of the University of Texas Marine Science Institute and is on the web at scienceandthesea.org. I'm Holly Brawley.
3: Checking your KEOM weather forecast, sunny and hot again for today. 95 degrees. The

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1: TSN News, I'm John Mark Dempsey. Several members of Congress attended a memorial in Houston today for a man who was shot and killed by ICE agents. ICE officials claim Lorenzo Salgado Araujo rammed a federal vehicle while they were trying to arrest him, so they shot him in self-defense. Houston Congresswoman Sylvia Garcia says she's not convinced that's accurate.
2: It is all of us together, because quite frankly, what happened to Ms. Salgado could happen to any one of us.
1: A lawyer for two of the other people in the van with Araujo disputes the claim that he pointed the vehicle at the immigration agents. Texas Senate Republicans are considering legislation banning foreign nationals from using Texas birth surrogates. The idea is to put an end to that specific type of birth tourism. It's a term used to describe the practice of foreign nationals traveling to the U.S. to give their babies American citizenship. Texas Agriculture Commissioner Sid Miller says the governor should call a special session of the Texas legislature this year. He wants lawmakers to address the expansion of large-scale data centers. Three people who work for an income tax preparation business in the Austin area will go to prison. Prosecutors say they admitted to putting phony business expenses on their clients' tax returns to get them larger refunds. The ringleader got a four-year prison sentence. A Texas teen got the shock of his life during a recent storm.
3: 13-year-old Vlad Skridin was playing video games on his computer.
4: Super gigantic boom. And I got super scared. I jumped up. I also had a shock on my stomach.
3: Officials say lightning struck his home and traveled through the wiring. The family believes the lightning then flowed through a metal part of his desk, which was touching his skin.
4: It's like one in a million or something.
3: Experts say during a lightning storm, stay away from anything metal.
1: Hannah Bata reporting. There's a new way to look at the darkest day in Dallas's history. As part of their special exhibition, the sixth-floor museum in Dealey Plaza has added a photo overlay over a window inside the old Texas School Book Depository. Stephen Fagan is the director of curatorial for the museum.
5: We have added as an overlay a crime scene photograph taken by the Dallas police the day of the assassination, so you can essentially look through that crime scene image and see the modern landscape of Dealey Plaza below.
1: The actual sniper's nest on the sixth floor has been blocked off. Baseball, Rangers, Astros at 6 this evening in Arlington. This is TSN News.
6: Imagine a disease that affects more than 10 million Americans, more than AIDS, Parkinson's, ALS, MS, and muscular dystrophy combined. Yet few know its name. Some years ago, my mom was diagnosed with breast cancer, and after surgery, she developed lymphedema, LE, a cruel and chronic disease affecting 10 million Americans that occurs when the lymphatic system is compromised, leaving one with a lifetime of severe swelling and pain. What we found out later is its severity might have been lessened or possibly even prevented if only we were better informed. That's why I'm urging anyone facing cancer treatment to get educated, talk to your doctor, make it part of your cancer conversation. And if you have LE, share your story. 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
1: Iran and Oman's foreign ministers have met to discuss the safety of the Strait of Hormuz located between them. It comes after a tense week involving attacks on ships and U.S. retaliation. The Guggenheim Museum was among a number of Manhattan buildings that recently tested positive for the bacteria that causes Legionnaire's disease amid the city's latest outbreak. The city health department on Friday released a list of 31 buildings ordered to clean and disinfect their cooling towers. New Russian attacks on Ukraine have killed 6 people, including a child, and wounded 29. Linda Noskova is the latest in a long line of Czech women to win Wimbledon. The 21-year-old Noskova defeated Carolina Muchova 6-2, 5-7, 6-3 in an all-Czech final for her first Grand Slam trophy. I'm John Mark Dempsey, TSN News.

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2: 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On another episode, we talk about how mines have a large environmental footprint. Think of a giant pit with huge machines digging out ore. By contrast, think of your old smartphone. In 1 ton of discarded phones, there's 80 times more gold than in 1 ton of ore. Electronic waste, like phones and computers, contains gold, silver, palladium, and rare earth elements. Old batteries contain lithium, cadmium, and other heavy metals. Construction and demolition debris contains copper from piping and air conditioning, and steel from rebar and beams. Old cars and trucks contain steel, aluminum, and other metals. This can make cities a repository of metals more concentrated than any mine, and makes this waste the resource for a new industry called urban mining. The challenge is gathering that varied waste from across the urban environment, then sorting and disassembling it to be processed. That takes energy, time, labor, and money. But new recycling programs, often powered by AI, sort materials with magnets and robots, then use mechanical shredders and chemical solvents to break them down into simpler components. Producing metals this way uses less energy and water than mining and processing new ore, with potentially less environmental impact, while also reducing the need for new metals, sometimes imported from unfriendly countries. In the future, more metal will come from these sources much closer to home. I'm Scott Tinker.
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4: Now for a look at your KEOM weather forecast. Sunny and hot today, 95 degrees the high this afternoon, with a 50% chance of afternoon scattered thunderstorms.

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1: He was just a teenager when his father died in a robbery. He laid awake one night and imagined a place where good would always defeat evil, every wrong made right. 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Through his loss, Jerry Siegel imagined a new hero. His imagination created Superman. Imagination. 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

0: 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Historic Mesquite is honoring America's 250th with their Threads of Memory exhibit. You'll be able to explore how different Mesquite families and neighbors have celebrated, remembered, and connected to America's story over the years. The exhibit features quilts, newspapers, photographs, programs, and community keepsakes. 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
2: Etch a sketch draws and writes.
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3: Rewind for Turn July 12th.
2: And the lines go up and down and all around.
3: Way before Game Boy, PSP, and Wii, there is Etch a Sketch, introduced to consumers on this day back in 1960. The distinctive red plastic toy with a drawing window and two white knobs was a favorite among parents because it was self-contained and quiet. After 60 years of production, the last Checker taxicab rolls off a Michigan assembly line in 1982 and is definitely not available as a hybrid. King of the Singles chart on this day in 1969.
4: In the year 25.
3: Zager and Evans' hit remains at number one for 6 weeks. Evening at Pops debuts on PBS in 1970. The popular concert series launches with conductor Arthur Fiedler leading the Boston Pops Orchestra. Born on July 12th, comedian Bill Cosby, Christine McVie of Fleetwood Mac, and actress Cheryl Ladd. That's Time Rewind. I'm David Mendel.
5: Now for a look at your KEOM weather forecast, sunny and hot today, 95 degrees the high this afternoon, with a 50% chance of afternoon scattered thunderstorms.

0: Several members of Congress attended a memorial in Houston today for a man who was shot and killed by ICE agents. ICE officials claim Lorenzo Salgado Araujo rammed a federal vehicle while they were trying to arrest him, so they shot him in self-defense. Houston Congresswoman Sylvia Garcia says she's not convinced that's accurate.
1: It is all of us together, because quite frankly, what happened to Ms. Salgado could happen to any one of us.
0: A lawyer for two of the other people in the van with Araujo disputes the claim that he pointed the vehicle at the immigration agents. Texas Senate Republicans are considering legislation banning foreign nationals from using Texas birth surrogates. The idea is to put an end to that specific type of birth tourism. It's a term used to describe the practice of foreign nationals traveling to the U.S. to give their babies American citizenship. Texas Agriculture Commissioner Sid Miller says the governor should call a special session of the Texas legislature this year. He wants lawmakers to address the expansion of large-scale data centers. Three people who work for an income tax preparation business in the Austin area will go to prison. Prosecutors say they admitted to putting phony business expenses on their clients' tax returns to get them larger refunds. The ringleader got a 4-year prison sentence. A Texas teen got the shock of his life during a recent storm.
2: 13-year-old Vlad Skridin was playing video games on his computer.
3: Super gigantic boom. And I got super scared. I jumped up. I also had a shock on my stomach.
2: Officials say lightning struck his home and traveled through the wiring. The family believes the lightning then flowed through a metal part of his desk, which was touching his skin.
3: It's like one in a million or something.
2: Experts say during a lightning storm, stay away from anything metal.
0: Hannah Bata reporting. There's a new way to look at the darkest day in Dallas's history. As part of their special exhibition, the sixth-floor museum in Dealey Plaza has added a photo overlay over a window inside the old Texas School Book Depository. Stephen Fagan is the director of curatorial for the museum.
4: We have added as an overlay a crime scene photograph taken by the Dallas police the day of the assassination, so you can essentially look through that crime scene image and see the modern landscape of Dealey Plaza below.
0: The actual sniper's nest on the sixth floor has been blocked off. Baseball, Rangers, Astros at 6 this evening in Arlington. This is TSN News.
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0: Iran and Oman's foreign ministers have met to discuss the safety of the Strait of Hormuz located between them. It comes after a tense week involving attacks on ships and U.S. retaliation. The Guggenheim Museum was among a number of Manhattan buildings that recently tested positive for the bacteria that causes Legionnaire's disease amid the city's latest outbreak. The city health department on Friday released a list of 31 buildings ordered to clean and disinfect their cooling towers. New Russian attacks on Ukraine have killed 6 people, including a child, and wounded 29. Linda Noskova is the latest in a long line of Czech women to win Wimbledon. The 21-year-old Noskova defeated Karolina Muchova 6-2, 5-7, 6-3 in an all-Czech final for her first Grand Slam trophy. I'm John Mark Dempsey, TSN News.

0: 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Mesquite ISD invites area realtors to sign up for their Realtor Connection email list. They know that realtors are one of the first points of contact for the families who are considering moving to the community. This email list will help them be informed about the many opportunities in Mesquite ISD, district achievements, and other district news, as well as invites to their realtor events throughout the year. 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
3: Now for a look at your KEOM weather forecast, sunny and hot today, 95 degrees the high this afternoon, with a 50% chance of afternoon scattered thunderstorms.

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0: 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The Off the Rails concert series is every Saturday night through August in conjunction with the downtown Mesquite market. The next concert will be this Saturday, July 18th, featuring Jordan Whitmore, a Texas-based singer-songwriter rooted in Americana, blending soulful melodies with rich storytelling. She'll perform at Front Street Station from 7 to 9. 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
2: Space science is moving at an accelerating pace. 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Stardate brings it all down to Earth and enables us to do a little space exploration ourselves. Produced by the University of Texas McDonald Observatory, Stardate is a daily feature on KEOM. Host Billy Henry tells us what to look for in the night sky, keeps us up to date on the latest missions and discoveries, and reveals how the study of the stars has impacted art and culture from ancient times to today. 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Now for a look at your KEOM weather forecast, sunny and hot today, 95 degrees the high this afternoon, with a 50% chance of afternoon scattered thunderstorms.

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1: TSN News, I'm John Mark Dempsey. Several members of Congress attended a memorial in Houston today for a man who was shot and killed by ICE agents. ICE officials claim Lorenzo Salgado Araujo rammed a federal vehicle while they were trying to arrest him, so they shot him in self-defense. Houston Congresswoman Sylvia Garcia says she's not convinced that's accurate.
2: It is all of us together, because quite frankly, what happened to Ms. Salgado could happen to any one of us.
1: A lawyer for two of the other people in the van with Araujo disputes the claim that he pointed the vehicle at the immigration agents. Texas Senate Republicans are considering legislation banning foreign nationals from using Texas birth surrogates. The idea is to put an end to that specific type of birth tourism. It's a term used to describe the practice of foreign nationals traveling to the U.S. to give their babies American citizenship. Texas Agriculture Commissioner Sid Miller says the governor should call a special session of the Texas legislature this year. He wants lawmakers to address the expansion of large-scale data centers. Three people who work for an income tax preparation business in the Austin area will go to prison. Prosecutors say they admitted to putting phony business expenses on their clients' tax returns to get them larger refunds. The ringleader got a four-year prison sentence. A Texas teen got the shock of his life during a recent storm.
3: 13-year-old Vlad Skridin was playing video games on his computer.
4: Super gigantic boom. And I got super scared. I jumped up. I also had a shock on my stomach.
3: Officials say lightning struck his home and traveled through the wiring. The family believes the lightning then flowed through a metal part of his desk, which was touching his skin.
4: It's like one in a million or something.
3: Experts say during a lightning storm, stay away from anything metal.
1: Hannah Bata reporting. There's a new way to look at the darkest day in Dallas's history. As part of their special exhibition, the sixth-floor museum in Dealey Plaza has added a photo overlay over a window inside the old Texas School Book Depository. Stephen Fagan is the director of curatorial for the museum.
5: We have added as an overlay a crime scene photograph taken by the Dallas police the day of the assassination, so you can essentially look through that crime scene image and see the modern landscape of Dealey Plaza below.
1: The actual sniper's nest on the sixth floor has been blocked off. Baseball, Rangers, Astros at 6 this evening in Arlington. This is TSN News.
6: Got my first phone.
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1: And Oman's foreign ministers have met to discuss the safety of the Strait of Hormuz located between them. It comes after a tense week involving attacks on ships and U.S. retaliation. The Guggenheim Museum was among a number of Manhattan buildings that recently tested positive for the bacteria that causes Legionnaires' disease amid the city's latest outbreak. The city health department on Friday released a list of 31 buildings ordered to clean and disinfect their cooling towers. New Russian attacks on Ukraine have killed 6 people, including a child, and wounded 29. Linda Noskova is the latest in a long line of Czech women to win Wimbledon. The 21-year-old Noskova defeated Karolina Muchova 6-2, 5-7, 6-3 in an all-Czech final for her first Grand Slam trophy. I'm John Mark Dempsey, TSN News.

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1: Good morning. 39 minutes after 10 o'clock on this Sunday morning, one traffic problem being reported by Total Traffic. It's in Dallas, northbound 75 Central, between Walnut Hill and Royal Lane. They have closed the freeway. Everybody's forced to get off onto that service road. That has traffic right now solid back to Northwest Highway, the better part of a 10-minute delay.
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3: Now for a look at your KEOM weather forecast, sunny and hot today, 95 degrees the high this afternoon, with a 50% chance of afternoon scattered thunderstorms.

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1: And at 10 minutes after 11 o'clock on this Sunday morning, we are still watching the big closure in Dallas. Northbound 75 Central Expressway between Walnut Hill and Coit. They have shut the freeway down due to an accident that has traffic stacked up back to Northwest Highway pretty solid and about a 15-minute delay.
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0: Stay in touch with your community with Mesquite ISD Radio, 88.5 KEOM. I'm Patrick Ross with news that teens ages 12 to 17 are invited to enjoy some free summer fun at the City of Mesquite's Epic Summer Experience. There will be food, music, an open gym, inflatables, crafts, and raffle prizes. There are four events coming up on Tuesday the 21st and Thursday the 23rd at Terry Middle School, then Tuesday the 28th and Thursday the 30th at Florence Recreation Center. All sessions are come and go from 6 to 8 each evening. Check out our community calendar for a link to all the details. 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
2: Now for a look at your KEOM weather forecast, sunny and hot today, 95 degrees the high this afternoon, with a 50% chance of afternoon scattered thunderstorms.

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1: At 28 minutes after 11 o'clock, one problem working in Dallas, and it's a big one. Northbound 75 Central Expressway shut down the northbound side between Walnut Hill and Coit. An accident there has traffic solid back to North Park Northwest Highway. That's the better part of a 20-minute delay.
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0: TSN News, I'm John Mark Dempsey. Several members of Congress attended a memorial in Houston today for a man who was shot and killed by ICE agents. ICE officials claim Lorenzo Salgado Araujo rammed a federal vehicle while they were trying to arrest him, so they shot him in self-defense. Houston Congresswoman Sylvia Garcia says she's not convinced that's accurate.
1: It is all of us together, because quite frankly, what happened to Ms. Salgado could happen to any one of us.
0: A lawyer for two of the other people in the van with Araujo disputes the claim that he pointed the vehicle at the immigration agents. Texas Senate Republicans are considering legislation banning foreign nationals from using Texas birth surrogates. The idea is to put an end to that specific type of birth tourism. It's a term used to describe the practice of foreign nationals traveling to the U.S. to give their babies American citizenship. Texas Agriculture Commissioner Sid Miller says the governor should call a special session of the Texas legislature this year. He wants lawmakers to address the expansion of large-scale data centers. Three people who work for an income tax preparation business in the Austin area will go to prison. Prosecutors say they admitted to putting phony business expenses on their clients' tax returns to get them larger refunds. The ringleader got a four-year prison sentence. A Texas teen got the shock of his life during a recent storm.
2: 13-year-old Vlad Skridin was playing video games on his computer.
3: Super gigantic boom. And I got super scared. I jumped up. I also had a shock on my stomach.
2: Officials say lightning struck his home and traveled through the wiring. The family believes the lightning then flowed through a metal part of his desk, which was touching his skin.
3: It's like one in a million or something.
2: Experts say during a lightning storm, stay away from anything metal.
0: Hannah Bata reporting. There's a new way to look at the darkest day in Dallas's history. As part of their special exhibition, the sixth-floor museum in Dealey Plaza has added a photo overlay over a window inside the old Texas School Book Depository. Stephen Fagan is the director of curatorial for the museum.
4: We have added as an overlay a crime scene photograph taken by the Dallas police the day of the assassination, so you can essentially look through that crime scene image and see the modern landscape of Dealey Plaza below.
0: The actual sniper's nest on the sixth floor has been blocked off. Baseball, Rangers, Astros at 6 this evening in Arlington. This is TSN News.
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0: Iran and Oman's foreign ministers have met to discuss the safety of the Strait of Hormuz located between them. It comes after a tense week involving attacks on ships and U.S. retaliation. The Guggenheim Museum was among a number of Manhattan buildings that recently tested positive for the bacteria that causes Legionnaire's disease amid the city's latest outbreak. The city health department on Friday released a list of 31 buildings ordered to clean and disinfect their cooling towers. New Russian attacks on Ukraine have killed 6 people, including a child, and wounded 29. Linda Noskova is the latest in a long line of Czech women to win Wimbledon. The 21-year-old Noskova defeated Karolina Muchova 6-2, 5-7, 6-3 in an all-Czech final for her first Grand Slam trophy. I'm John Mark Dempsey, TSN News.

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1: All right, 11:43 now on this Sunday morning. A look at the roadways. We still have the freeway shut down. Northbound 75, the northbound side of Central between Walnut Hill and Coit. Traffic there solid back to, well, the beginning of the delay is right around North Park Northwest Highway. That's about a 10-minute delay.
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3: 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Today's topic is oral tooth sensitivity. Tooth sensitivity, also known as dentin hypersensitivity, is a common dental condition characterized by discomfort or pain in the teeth when exposed to certain stimuli. This pain is often sharp and sudden, typically triggered by hot, cold, sweet, or acidic foods and beverages, as well as cold air or brushing and flossing. The primary cause of tooth sensitivity is the exposure of dentin, the inner layer of the tooth, which is usually protected by enamel and cementum. When these protective layers are worn away or damaged, tiny tubules within the dentin that lead to the tooth's nerve center become exposed. This allows stimuli to reach the nerves more easily, resulting in pain. Common causes of enamel erosion and dentin exposure include aggressive brushing, tooth decay, gum recession, bruxism, acidic foods and drinks, and dental procedures. Managing tooth sensitivity involves both at-home care and professional dental treatments. At home, individuals can use toothpaste specifically designed for sensitive teeth, which contains compounds that help block the transmission of sensations from the tooth surface to the nerve. Maintaining good oral hygiene practices, such as gentle brushing with a soft bristled toothbrush and flossing regularly, is also crucial. Professional treatments for tooth sensitivity include fluoride gel applications, which strengthen the enamel and reduce sensitivity, and dental bonding, which covers exposed root surfaces. In more severe cases, a dentist may recommend a surgical gum graft to cover exposed roots or a root canal if sensitivity is due to excessive tooth decay or damage. Preventing tooth sensitivity involves avoiding overly aggressive brushing, limiting acidic foods and drinks, and addressing any signs of gum disease or bruxism early. Regular dental checkups are essential for identifying potential issues that could lead to sensitivity and ensuring appropriate treatment. In conclusion, tooth sensitivity is a common issue caused by the exposure of dentin, often due to enamel erosion or gum recession. Effective management and prevention strategies can help alleviate discomfort and protect oral health. This has been your Dental Health Minute. I'm Dr. Lavani.
1: Now for a look at your KEOM weather forecast, sunny and hot today, 95 degrees the high this afternoon, with a 50% chance of afternoon scattered thunderstorms.

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1: Now here's a look at what's going on in and around the community on the community calendar on 88.5. Mesquite ISD's Read, Play, Talk bus will be popping up at the Mesquite Main Branch Library. That's coming up this Thursday from 2:30 to 4:30. Families can explore the bus, get free books and giveaways, and of course visit the library to check out more books. Adults 50 plus are invited to Evans Senior Center for their Friday night dance. It's from 7 to 9 this Friday. They're going to have a live band featuring Rollin' Country. And there is a $5 cash cover to get in the door. Dallas Divas 2 is hosting their Rise and Shine Back to School Rally this Saturday from 10 to 1. You can join in all the fun with face painting, free school supplies, a free lunch, and a whole lot more. The Colgate van will also be there to provide free dental screenings and some goodies. It's going to be at the Dixon Missionary Baptist Church in Dallas. And finally, once again, you can enjoy a night of music in downtown Mesquite. The Off the Rails Concert Series is every Saturday night through August in conjunction with the Downtown Mesquite Market. The next concert's going to be this Saturday featuring Jordan Whitmore, a Texas-based singer-songwriter rooted in Americana, blending soulful medleys with rich storytelling. She's going to perform at Front Street Station from 7 till 9, and it is free to attend. But you may want to bring your own chair. You can get all the details to these and other things going on in the community on the KEOM community calendar on our website. That's keom.fm. For the community calendar, I'm Chris Frazee. KEOM weather, sunny, hot, and humid. 93 the high for today. That heat index feeling like 100. 50% chance of scattered showers and thunderstorms throughout the day.

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1: TSN News, I'm John Mark Dempsey. Several members of Congress attended a memorial in Houston today for a man who was shot and killed by ICE agents. ICE officials claim Lorenzo Salgado Araujo rammed a federal vehicle while they were trying to arrest him, so they shot him in self-defense. Houston Congresswoman Sylvia Garcia says she's not convinced that's accurate.
2: It is all of us together, because quite frankly, what happened to Ms. Salgado could happen to any one of us.
1: A lawyer for two of the other people in the van with Araujo disputes the claim that he pointed the vehicle at the immigration agents. Texas Senate Republicans are considering legislation banning foreign nationals from using Texas birth surrogates. The idea is to put an end to that specific type of birth tourism. It's a term used to describe the practice of foreign nationals traveling to the U.S. to give their babies American citizenship. Texas Agriculture Commissioner Sid Miller says the governor should call a special session of the Texas legislature this year. He wants lawmakers to address the expansion of large-scale data centers. Three people who work for an income tax preparation business in the Austin area will go to prison. Prosecutors say they admitted to putting phony business expenses on their clients' tax returns to get them larger refunds. The ringleader got a 4-year prison sentence. A Texas teen got the shock of his life during a recent storm.
3: 13-year-old Vlad Skridin was playing video games on his computer.
4: Super gigantic boom. And I got super scared. I jumped up. I also had a shock on my stomach.
3: Officials say lightning struck his home and traveled through the wiring. The family believes the lightning then flowed through a metal part of his desk, which was touching his skin.
4: It's like one in a million or something.
3: Experts say during a lightning storm, stay away from anything metal.
1: Hannah Bata reporting. There's a new way to look at the darkest day in Dallas's history. As part of their special exhibition, the sixth-floor museum in Dealey Plaza has added a photo overlay over a window inside the old Texas School Book Depository. Stephen Fagan is the director of curatorial for the museum.
5: We have added as an overlay a crime scene photograph taken by the Dallas police the day of the assassination, so you can essentially look through that crime scene image and see the modern landscape of Dealey Plaza below.
1: The actual sniper's nest on the sixth floor has been blocked off. Baseball, Rangers, Astros at 6 this evening in Arlington. This is TSN News.
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1: Iran and Oman's foreign ministers have met to discuss the safety of the Strait of Hormuz located between them. It comes after a tense week involving attacks on ships and U.S. retaliation. The Guggenheim Museum was among a number of Manhattan buildings that recently tested positive for the bacteria that causes Legionnaire's disease amid the city's latest outbreak. The city health department on Friday released a list of 31 buildings ordered to clean and disinfect their cooling towers. New Russian attacks on Ukraine have killed 6 people, including a child, and wounded 29. Linda Noskova is the latest in a long line of Czech women to win Wimbledon. The 21-year-old Noskova defeated Karolina Muchova 6-2, 5-7, 6-3 in an all-Czech final for her first Grand Slam trophy. I'm John Mark Dempsey, TSN News.

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2: 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On another episode, we talk about how mines have a large environmental footprint. Think of a giant pit with huge machines digging out ore. By contrast, think of your old smartphone. In 1 ton of discarded phones, there's 80 times more gold than in 1 ton of ore. Electronic waste, like phones and computers, contains gold, silver, palladium, and rare earth elements. Old batteries contain lithium, cadmium, and other heavy metals. Construction and demolition debris contains copper from piping and air conditioning, and steel from rebar and beams. Old cars and trucks contain steel, aluminum, and other metals. This can make cities a repository of metals more concentrated than any mine, and makes this waste the resource for a new industry called urban mining. The challenge is gathering that varied waste from across the urban environment, then sorting and disassembling it to be processed. That takes energy, time, labor, and money. But new recycling programs, often powered by AI, sort materials with magnets and robots, then use mechanical shredders and chemical solvents to break them down into simpler components. Producing metals this way uses less energy and water than mining and processing new ore, with potentially less environmental impact, while also reducing the need for new metals, sometimes imported from unfriendly countries. In the future, more metal will come from these sources much closer to home. I'm Scott Tinker.
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0: Now for a look at your KEOM weather forecast, it is a hot and humid Sunday. 93 degrees our official high for today, that heat index feeling like 99, with a 50% chance of scattered showers and thunderstorms. 50% chance of rain continues into tonight. We should fall to about 74 for that overnight low under mostly cloudy skies. Then on Monday, a 50% chance of thunderstorms all day, 90 degrees the high tomorrow, with a heat index again right at 100.

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2: Stardate July 12th. It's hard to map a forest when you're standing in the middle of it. You see the trees that are close by, but most of the forest is blocked out. Astronomers have faced the same challenge when trying to map the Milky Way galaxy. We're right in the middle of it, surrounded by bright stars and dark dust clouds, so we can't get an overall picture of the whole thing. But nature has provided a way to see the forest through the trees. Galactic radio. Big clouds of hydrogen gas emit radio waves at a wavelength of 21 centimeters, 8 1/4 inches. The radio waves pass through the intervening material, giving us a good outline of the structure of the Milky Way. That wavelength is produced when hydrogen atoms get bumped up to a higher energy level. When the atoms drop back to their base level, they emit radio waves. This process plays out most commonly in clouds where new stars are being born. Mapping the clouds revealed that the Milky Way is a spiral galaxy, a beautiful cosmic pinwheel. And measuring the motions of the

0: clouds reveals how the pinwheel spins. So a lot of what we know about the Milky Way has come to us through the broadcasts of galactic radio. The Milky Way arcs across the east as night falls. You need dark skies to see it. The center of the galaxy is in Sagittarius, which is low in the southeast. It's easy to pick out because its stars form the outline of a teapot. Today's program was made possible by Mercer Caverns in Calaveras County in California's historic gold country. More information at mercercaverns.net. For the McDonald Observatory, I'm Billy Henry.
1: Now for a check of your KEOM weather forecast. Partly sunny skies today, 93 degrees are high this afternoon. That heat index checking in around 99 degrees. We do have a 50% chance of scattered showers and thunderstorms. That's pretty much the story for Monday as well. Humid and hot, 50% chance of rain all day tomorrow, 90 degrees for the high with that heat index right at 100.

0: TSN News, I'm John Mark Dempsey. Several members of Congress attended a memorial in Houston today for a man who was shot and killed by ICE agents. ICE officials claim Lorenzo Salgado Araujo rammed a federal vehicle while they were trying to arrest him, so they shot him in self-defense. Houston Congresswoman Sylvia Garcia says she's not convinced that's accurate.
1: It is all of us together, because quite frankly, what happened to Ms. Salgado could happen to any one of us.
0: A lawyer for two of the other people in the van with Araujo disputes the claim that he pointed the vehicle at the immigration agents. Texas Senate Republicans are considering legislation banning foreign nationals from using Texas birth surrogates. The idea is to put an end to that specific type of birth tourism. It's a term used to describe the practice of foreign nationals traveling to the U.S. to give their babies American citizenship. Texas Agriculture Commissioner Sid Miller says the governor should call a special session of the Texas legislature this year. He wants lawmakers to address the expansion of large-scale data centers. Three people who work for an income tax preparation business in the Austin area will go to prison. Prosecutors say they admitted to putting phony business expenses on their clients' tax returns to get them larger refunds. The ringleader got a four-year prison sentence. A Texas teen got the shock of his life during a recent storm.
2: 13-year-old Vlad Skridin was playing video games on his computer.
3: Super gigantic boom. And I got super scared. I jumped up. I also had a shock on my stomach.
2: Officials say lightning struck his home and traveled through the wiring. The family believes the lightning then flowed through a metal part of his desk, which was touching his skin.
3: It's like one in a million or something.
2: Experts say during a lightning storm, stay away from anything metal.
0: Hannah Bata reporting. There's a new way to look at the darkest day in Dallas's history. As part of their special exhibition, the sixth-floor museum in Dealey Plaza has added a photo

0: overlay over a window inside the old Texas School Book Depository. Stephen Fagan is the director of curatorial for the museum.
1: We have added as an overlay a crime scene photograph taken by the Dallas police the day of the assassination, so you can essentially look through that crime scene image and see the modern landscape of Dealey Plaza below.
0: The actual sniper's nest on the sixth floor has been blocked off. Baseball, Rangers, Astros at 6 this evening in Arlington. This is TSN News.
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0: Iran and Oman's foreign ministers have met to discuss the safety of the Strait of Hormuz located between them. It comes after a tense week involving attacks on ships and U.S. retaliation. The Guggenheim Museum was among a number of Manhattan buildings that recently tested positive for the bacteria that causes Legionnaire's disease amid the city's latest outbreak. The city health department on Friday released a list of 31 buildings ordered to clean and disinfect their cooling towers. New Russian attacks on Ukraine have killed 6 people, including a child, and wounded 29. Linda Noskova is the latest in a long line of Czech women to win Wimbledon. The 21-year-old Noskova defeated Karolina Muchova 6-2, 5-7, 6-3 in an all-Czech final for her first Grand Slam trophy. I'm John Mark Dempsey, TSN News.

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2: 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The Move Over or Slow Down law requires drivers to be on alert and pay attention when approaching roadside law enforcement, emergency vehicles, tow trucks, utility vehicles, and TxDOT vehicles with flashing lights on. When possible, move out of the lane closest to these vehicles. Slow down to 20 miles per hour below the posted speed limit if safely switching lanes is not possible or the road doesn't offer multiple lanes. Reduce speed to 5 miles per hour on roadways when posted speed limits of 25 miles per hour or less. The state's Move Over or Slow Down law was first passed in 2003 and applied to law enforcement, fire, and emergency medical service vehicles. The Texas legislature has since extended the law's protections to include TxDOT vehicles, tow trucks, and utility service vehicles. I'm Officer Lopez, and these tips were brought to you by your Mesquite Police Department's Crime Prevention Unit.
3: KEOM weather, sunny, hot, and humid, 93 the high for today, that heat index feeling like 100, 50% chance of scattered showers and thunderstorms throughout the day.

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0: 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We are Mesquite ISD Radio, 88.5 KEOM. 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
1: Exploring science and the sea. It's hard to think of anything good coming from earthquakes, but for life in part of the Southern Ocean, they could be crucial. A recent study found that underwater quakes could intensify blooms of phytoplankton. These tiny plant-like organisms form the base of the marine food web. They also absorb carbon dioxide from the air and release oxygen. So anything that bumps up their numbers a bit is good for life in the Southern Ocean and around the planet. Every spring and summer, a big bloom develops between Antarctica and New Zealand and Australia. But three decades of satellite photos revealed a huge range in the size of the bloom. Some years, it covers an area the size of Delaware. In others, it can be dozens of times larger, as big as California. The blooms are fed by iron, a key nutrient. But there's not a lot of it in the Southern Ocean, and the location of the annual bloom isn't near any of the most common sources of iron. So researchers looked for a deeper cause. They found that the bloom occurs in a region with lots of underwater volcanoes. Vents pump hot, iron-rich fluids into the water, possibly feeding the bloom. Records of volcanic activity in the region showed that when the ocean floor was rocked by earthquakes of magnitude 5 or greater in the months before a bloom, the event was much bigger. The tremors might clear out blocked vents or create new ones, boosting the amount of iron in the water, a positive impact for earthquakes. Science in the Sea is a production of the University of Texas Marine Science Institute and is on the web at scienceandthesea.org. I'm Holly Brawley.
2: Now for a look at your KEOM weather forecast, it is a hot and humid Sunday. 93 degrees our official high for today. That heat index feeling like 99. With a 50% chance of scattered showers and thunderstorms. 50% chance of rain continues into tonight. We should fall to about 74 for that overnight low under mostly cloudy skies. Then on Monday, a 50% chance of thunderstorms all day. 90 degrees the high tomorrow with a heat index again right at 100.

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1: can do it if you try. Now for a check of your KEOM weather forecast. Partly sunny skies today. 93 degrees are high this afternoon. That heat index checking in around 99 degrees. We do have a 50% chance of scattered showers and thunderstorms. That's pretty much the story for Monday as well. Humid and hot. 50% chance of rain all day tomorrow. 90 degrees for the high with that heat index right at 100.

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0: 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Expecting parents and any caregivers with children or teenagers are invited to the parenting classes at Sharing Life Community Outreach. 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
3: It's Time Rewind for July 12th.
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3: Way before Game Boy, PSP, and Wii, there is Etch-a-Sketch, introduced to consumers on this day back in 1960. The distinctive red plastic toy with a drawing window and two white knobs was a favorite among parents because it was self-contained and quiet. After 60 years of production, the last Checker taxicab rolls off a Michigan assembly line in 1982 and is definitely not available as a hybrid. King of the Singles chart on this day in 1969.
4: In the year 25.
3: The Zager and Evans hit remains at number one for 6 weeks. Evening at Pops debuts on PBS in 1970. The popular concert series launches with conductor Arthur Fiedler leading the Boston Pops Orchestra. Born on July 12th, comedian Bill Cosby, Christine McVie of Fleetwood Mac, and actress Cheryl Ladd. That's Time Rewind. I'm David Mendel.
5: KEOM weather, sunny, hot, and humid. 93 the high for today. That heat index feeling like 100. 50% chance of scattered showers and thunderstorms throughout the day.

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1: Our Mesquite Animal Shelter featured pet of the week is Waverly. Waverly is a 2-year-old female American Pit Bull Catahoula mix that weighs 49 pounds. She came into the Mesquite Animal Shelter as a stray. She's a very sweet girl with a loving personality. She walks great on a leash, takes treats gently, and may be house trained. 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And if you would like to see pictures of Waverly, check out our KEOM Facebook page.
2: Now for a look at your KEOM weather forecast, it is a hot and humid Sunday. 93 degrees, our official high for today. That heat index feeling like 99, with a 50% chance of scattered showers and thunderstorms. 50% chance of rain continues into tonight. We should fall to about 74 for that overnight low under mostly cloudy skies. Then on Monday, a 50% chance of thunderstorms all day, 90 degrees the high tomorrow, with a heat index again right at 100.

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0: 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Historic Mesquite is honoring America's 250th with their Threads of Memory exhibit. You'll be able to explore how different Mesquite families and neighbors have celebrated, remembered, and connected to America's story over the years. The exhibit features quilts, newspapers, photographs, programs, and community keepsakes. It'll be at the Range House Visitor Center at Opal Lawrence Historical Park from June 27th through August 29th. This is a free event to the public, and if you want to get more details, you can find a link on our KEOM community calendar on our website, KEOM.FM.
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2: Stardate July 12th. It's hard to map a forest when you're standing in the middle of it. You see the trees that are close by, but most of the forest is blocked out. Astronomers have faced the same challenge when trying to map the Milky Way galaxy. We're right in the middle of it, surrounded by bright stars and dark dust clouds, so we can't get an overall picture of the whole thing. But nature has provided a way to see the forest through the trees. Galactic radio. Big clouds of hydrogen gas emit radio waves at a wavelength of 21 centimeters, 8 1/4 inches. The radio waves pass through the intervening material, giving us a good outline of the structure of the Milky Way. That wavelength is produced when hydrogen atoms get bumped up to a higher energy level. When the atoms drop back to their base level, they emit radio waves. This process plays out most commonly in clouds where new stars are being born. Mapping the clouds revealed that the Milky Way is a spiral galaxy, a beautiful cosmic pinwheel. And measuring the motions of the clouds reveals how the pinwheel spins. So a lot of what we know about the Milky Way has come to us through the broadcasts of galactic radio. The Milky Way arcs across the east as night falls. You need dark skies to see it. The center of the galaxy is in Sagittarius, which is low in the southeast. It's easy to pick out because its stars form the outline of a teapot. Today's program was made possible by Mercer Caverns in Calaveras County in California's historic gold country. More information at mercercaverns.net. For the McDonald Observatory, I'm Billy Henry.
3: Now for a check of your KEOM weather forecast. Partly sunny skies today, 93 degrees our high this afternoon. That heat index checking in around 99 degrees. We do have a 50% chance of scattered showers and thunderstorms. That's pretty much the story for Monday as well. Humid and hot, 50% chance of rain all day tomorrow, 90 degrees for the high with that heat index right at 100.

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0: 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Mesquite ISD invites area realtors to sign up for their Realtor Connection email list. 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
7: KEOM weather, sunny, hot, and humid. 93 the high for today. That heat index feeling like 100. 50% chance of scattered showers and thunderstorms throughout the day.

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2: 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Mesquite ISD's Read, Play, Talk bus will be popping up at the Mesquite Main Branch Library. That's coming up this Thursday from 2:30 to 4:30. Families can explore the bus, get free books and giveaways, and of course visit the library to check out more books. Adults 50 plus are invited to Evans Senior Center for their Friday night dance. It's from 7 to 9 this Friday. They're going to have a live band featuring Rollin' Country. And there is a $5 cash cover to get in the door. Dallas Divas 2 is hosting their Rise and Shine Back to School Rally this Saturday from 10 to 1. You can join in all the fun with face painting, free school supplies, a free lunch, and a whole lot more. The Colgate van will also be there to provide free dental screenings and some goodies. It's going to be at the Dixon Missionary Baptist Church in Dallas. And finally, once again, you can enjoy a night of music in downtown Mesquite. The Off the Rails Concert Series is every Saturday night through August in conjunction with the Downtown Mesquite Market. The next concert's going to be this Saturday featuring Jordan Whitmore, a Texas-based singer-songwriter rooted in Americana, blending soulful medleys with rich storytelling. She's going to perform at Front Street Station from 7 till 9, and it is free to attend. But you may want to bring your own chair. You can get all the details to these and other things going on in the community on the KEOM community calendar on our website. That's KEOM.FM. For the community calendar, I'm Chris Frazee. Now for a look at your KEOM weather forecast, it is a hot and humid Sunday. 93 degrees our official high for today. That heat index feeling like 99 with a 50% chance of scattered showers and thunderstorms. 50% chance of rain continues into tonight. We should fall to about 74 for that overnight low under mostly cloudy skies. Then on Monday, a 50% chance of thunderstorms all day, 90 degrees the high tomorrow, with a heat index again right at 100.

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0: 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The Off the Rails concert series is every Saturday night through August in conjunction with the downtown Mesquite market. The next concert will be this Saturday, July 18th, featuring Jordan Whitmore, a Texas-based singer-songwriter rooted in Americana, blending soulful melodies with rich storytelling. She'll perform at Front Street Station from 7 to 9. 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
2: 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Today's topic is oral tooth sensitivity. Tooth sensitivity, also known as dentin hypersensitivity, is a common dental condition characterized by discomfort or pain in the teeth when exposed to certain stimuli. This pain is often sharp and sudden, typically triggered by hot, cold, sweet, or acidic foods and beverages, as well as cold air or brushing and flossing. The primary cause of tooth sensitivity is the exposure of dentin, the inner layer of the tooth, which is usually protected by enamel and cementum. When these protective layers are worn away or damaged, tiny tubules within the dentin that lead to the tooth's nerve center become exposed. This allows stimuli to reach the nerves more easily, resulting in pain. Common causes of enamel erosion and dentin exposure include aggressive brushing, tooth decay, gum recession, bruxism, acidic foods and drinks, and dental procedures. Managing tooth sensitivity involves both at-home care and professional dental treatments. At home, individuals can use toothpaste specifically designed for sensitive teeth, which contains compounds that help block the transmission of sensations from the tooth surface to the nerve. Maintaining good oral hygiene practices, such as gentle brushing with a soft bristled toothbrush and flossing regularly, is also crucial. Professional treatments for tooth sensitivity include fluoride gel applications, which strengthen the enamel and reduce sensitivity, and dental bonding, which covers exposed root surfaces. In more severe cases, a dentist may recommend a surgical gum graft to cover exposed roots or a root canal if sensitivity is due to excessive tooth decay or damage. Preventing tooth sensitivity involves avoiding overly aggressive brushing, limiting acidic foods and drinks, and addressing any signs of gum disease or bruxism early. Regular dental checkups are essential for identifying potential issues that could lead to sensitivity and ensuring appropriate treatment. In conclusion, tooth sensitivity is a common issue caused by the exposure of dentin, often due to enamel erosion or gum recession. Effective management and prevention strategies can help alleviate discomfort and protect oral health. This has been your Dental Health Minute. I'm Dr. Lalani.
3: KEOM weather, sunny, hot, and humid. 93 the high for today. That heat index feeling like 100. 50% chance of scattered showers and thunderstorms throughout the day.

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1: And the lines go up and down and all around.
2: Way before Game Boy, PSP, and Wii, there is Etch-a-Sketch, introduced to consumers on this day back in 1960. The distinctive red plastic toy with a drawing window and two white knobs was a favorite among parents because it was self-contained and quiet. After 60 years of production, the last Checker taxicab rolls off a Michigan assembly line in 1982 and is definitely not available as a hybrid. King of the Singles chart on this day in 1969.
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2: Zager and Evans' hit remains at number one for 6 weeks. Evening at Pops debuts on PBS in 1970. The popular concert series launches with conductor Arthur Fiedler leading the Boston Pops Orchestra. Born on July 12th, comedian Bill Cosby, Christine McVie of Fleetwood Mac, and actress Cheryl Ladd. That's Time Rewind. I'm David Mendel.
4: KEOM weather, a 50% chance of scattered showers and thunderstorms continues into this evening. We'll have mostly cloudy skies tonight, should fall to about 74 for the overnight low. Then on Monday, very much like today, a 50% chance of scattered showers all day tomorrow, 90 degrees, a little bit cooler tomorrow afternoon, but that heat index still feeling like 100. 88.

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2: 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It's proof that ordinary people can turn a flash of inspiration into lasting success. All it takes is an idea and the courage to pursue it.

0: Stay in touch with your community with Mesquite ISD Radio, 88.5 KEOM. I'm Patrick Ross with news that teens ages 12 to 17 are invited to enjoy some free summer fun at the City of Mesquite's Epic Summer Experience. There will be food, music, an open gym, inflatables, crafts, and raffle prizes. 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All sessions are come and go from 6 to 8 each evening. 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
2: 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She came into the Mesquite Animal Shelter as a stray. She's a very sweet girl with a loving personality. She walks great on a leash, takes treats gently, and may be house trained. And what a beauty with her patterned coat and golden eyes. Waverly knows a sit command and enjoys being petted. She is a lap dog wannabe, not letting her size stop her from wanting to climb in your lap. It's clear she enjoys spending time with her human companions. She showed no interest in other dogs barking at her, yet we do ask that if you have another dog in the home, please ask the shelter for a dog test. 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And if you would like to see pictures of Waverly, check out our KEOM Facebook page.
3: KEOM weather mostly.

Cloudy skies tonight, 74 degrees, the expected overnight low. We do have a 50% chance of scattered showers and thunderstorms continuing all night and into all day on Monday. Tomorrow's high, 90 degrees.

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